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0: Alphonse Dara, Alien Leader.
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2: Well, we now verlassen the pretty Entsorgungspark of Wummelsdorf yet. As you could see, the Blumen arrangements, the flower thing, arrangements, were set very spärlich between the Müllhaufen, damit es nicht zu übertrieben wird. 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Übertrieben. Overdrifted. Yes, you know. Yeah. Löwenzahn. Yeah, that was lion tooth, lion gebiss, we call this, yeah. What? Yes, you made a photo of it. Aha, yes, toll, klasse, yes. Could be that the film now verstrahlt is. What? You got another künstlichen Kackhaufen there. Yeah, very pretty indeed, yes, but it's not künstlich. This one, no. No, I'm sorry, no. Yes. Well, if you look now to the left, to the right, to one of your hand sides, you see the pretty people of Wummelsdorf sitting in front of a Kneipe. A coffee house, yes. Mm-hmm. Yes, it is a tradition to sit there and get some fresh Abgase as soon as the sun comes out. People sit then there in their new jogging dresses to show them to the world and drink a Kännchen coffee. Yes. A little big can. Yeah, a big can in little. You know? No. You cannot have a tasse. No cups. No, it's Kännchenzwang. Yes, a Kännchenzwang. An old German tradition. Overlevered from the old Germans damals. Yes, a Kännchenzwang. Yes, you must only get a Kännchen. If not, you can get shot. Yes. Yeah, you don't know that in Japan, was? Yes. No drinking culture there, was? Tasse Kaffee draußen, ne? Tasse, ja. Meine Fresse, das ist pervers.

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2: Well, that was now the funny afternoon in the wunderschöne, the pretty clear Anlage of Wummelsdorf. I was being told to you say you all nochmal hello. Warm hello from the pretty girls of the Kackhaufen Ballett. What? Yes? What? Yeah, the Christstollen. What that is? Yes. Christstollen. Christstollen. Mine of the Christ. Jesus cake with rosins in it and marzipan in the middle, marzipan and yes, if you look to the right hand side now, you can see a man popping a Rottweiler, and if you look even righter, you can see the nice committee of the Bürger of Wummelsdorf, who are schmücking, making pretty, make-upping the traditional Christmas Kackhaufen of the city. It is sponsored from our Kläranlage, enormously bigly shit mountain with bunte Weihnachtslichter with colorful pracht of Christmas lights. What that is for? Well, for the Vorweihnachtsstimmung. Yes, the Stimmung of the Vorweihnacht. The before, the pre-Heiligabend Stimmung. Voicing. Anstatt von einem Tannenbaum. In city of a tent tree. Ach, verdammte Scheiße, lernt doch endlich mal Deutsch, ihr doofen Japaner. Ich hab ja keinen Bock mehr, ne? No more Bock, no man sheep anymore, ne? Ja.

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I know you moved on to someone new. Hope life is beautiful. 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I just wanna say thank you.

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And every once in a while, I start texting, write a paragraph, but then I delete the message. 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
1: My girl just caught me.
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1: I don't know how I let this happen.
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1: I don't know what to do.
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Oh, Lord, Lord. I wonder. You know, someone said, the world's a stage and each must play a part. Ha ha ha.